It is so beautiful tonight. Your eyes are so lovely. Your mouth is so sweet.

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God, I need you. 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

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Are my feelings really hurt when you're sitting in somebody else's lap? Am I curious when the gossip flies? Am I furious about your little white lies? And when all our evenings end, 'cause you got a sick friend that needs you, do I worry? Honey, you know doggone well I do.

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From the start to the finish, not until the bitter end.

now and every chance in honky-tonks for my drinks and tips. But most of the time I spend behind these

tonight, forcing the light to all those stony faces left stranded on this warm July.